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1: Wall Street closed lower.
2: 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I'm Lizzie Radabali.
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7: Showers tonight with a low of 49. Partly sunny on Tuesday with a high near 64. We'll see some fog on Tuesday night, increasing clouds with a low of 48. Clouds will dissipate on Wednesday, becoming sunny with a high near 71. Cloudy on Wednesday night with a low near 51. On Thursday, partly sunny with a high near 77. Mostly cloudy Thursday night with a low near 58. On Friday, partly sunny with a high near 71. And mostly cloudy Friday night with a low of 46. And that's your Vermont weather.
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0: 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Let's take a look at the weather forecast right after this.
1: Before we change Vermont's constitution with Proposal 3, I think it's important to ask some serious questions like, will this make Vermont more or less affordable? We at the Fiscal Alliance Foundation did some in-depth research into this subject and found that policies like Proposal 3 reduce business investment and job opportunities and increase taxes and the cost of living, all of which reduce how much you have in your pocket at the end of the day, because that is the number that matters. Proposal 3 doesn't create a new right to collectively bargain in Vermont. That right already exists and is protected by both state and federal law. It does threaten the right of workers who do not wish to join a union or pay dues as a condition of employment. So, before we permanently change our constitution, I think Vermonters deserve the full story on the potential impacts of Proposal 3. Read our research at fiscalalliancefoundation.org and follow us on social media.
2: Hi, everyone. I'm Craig Orndorff. On the next weekend in the country, we head back to late September 1982, when we were going through a recession. E.T. was the big movie at the box office, and the NFL players were on strike. And on the countdown, the hit makers were Kenny Rogers, Juice Newton, Dolly Parton, Alabama, Michael Martin Murphy, and Jerry Reed. We'll have them and more on the next weekend in the country.
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4: Here's your North Country 1320 WCVR weather forecast.
5: Showers tonight with a low of 49. Partly sunny on Tuesday with a high near 64. We'll see some fog on Tuesday night, increasing clouds with a low of 48. Clouds will dissipate on Wednesday, becoming sunny with a high near 71. Cloudy on Wednesday night with a low near 51. On Thursday, partly sunny with a high near 77. Mostly cloudy Thursday night with a low near 58. On Friday, partly sunny with a high near 71 and mostly cloudy Friday night with a low of 46. And that's your Vermont weather.
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3: 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Data Centers, a community discussion, Wednesday, the 30th of September, from 6:30 to 8 p.m. at the Brookfield Old Town Hall. A neighbor-to-neighbor panel and question-and-answer session will look at data centers, Royalton's first-in-the-state moratorium, and what this issue could mean for communities across the state. Presenters include Jane Philbrick of the Royalton Memorial Library Board, and Kip Bergstrom of the Royalton Select Board and Planning Commission. 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
1: USA Radio News, I'm Anthony Lucero. The United States and Iran remain divided over what a deal must cover. Tehran's latest proposal prioritizes reopening the Strait of Hormuz and ending all hostilities. Washington is also seeking concessions on Iran's nuclear program that includes access for international inspectors. Those differences remain central to negotiations. President Trump is touting his record on crime and the economy as he campaigns for Republicans ahead of November's midterms.
2: And we have a strong border. We have the best economy, the biggest investment in the history of our country. Think of that.
1: Trump says gas prices will fall once the war ends and calls Democrats lunatics. He'll hold rallies in Oklahoma Thursday and Alabama Friday. President Trump is announcing plans for a $15 billion steel plant in Iowa, calling it the largest in U.S. history.
2: The plant will produce some of the highest quality, most affordable steel anywhere in the world. They're going to be making it here and using it here and also shipping it outside and do very well.
1: Minnesota-based Mesabi Metallics expects the facility to create 1,750 permanent jobs, with production beginning in 2030. The project will use iron ore from the company's Minnesota mine. The price of having fun in America is on the increase, but people continue to spend.
3: Data from Bank of America shows that funflation, the increased cost of fun, is going up, but people aren't cutting back. Bank of America says spending on hobbies grew nearly 8% in August. The latest Bureau of Labor Statistics Consumer Price Index data found that the Recreation Index, which includes video, audio, pets and pet services, sporting goods, and photography, rose nearly 3% in the last year. The U.S. Census Bureau's Advanced Monthly Trade Report shows sales at sporting goods, hobby, musical instrument, and bookstores rose almost 11% in the last year. I'm Tammy Trujillo.
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8: Showers tonight with a low of 49. Partly sunny on Tuesday with a high near 64. We'll see some fog on Tuesday night, increasing clouds with a low of 48. Clouds will dissipate on Wednesday, becoming sunny with a high near 71. Cloudy on Wednesday night with a low near 51. On Thursday, partly sunny with a high near 77. Mostly cloudy Thursday night, low near 58. On Friday, partly sunny with a high near 71 and mostly cloudy Friday night with a low of 46. And that's your Vermont weather.
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0: 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Stick around. We're going to take a look at the North Country weather forecast in just a little bit on your home for all things country.
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4: Hi everyone, I'm Craig Orndorff. On the next weekend in the country, we head back to late September 1982, when we were going through a recession. E.T. was the big movie at the box office, and the NFL players were on strike. And on the countdown, the hit makers were Kenny Rogers, Juice Newton, Dolly Parton, Alabama, Michael Martin Murphy, and Jerry Reed. We'll have them and more on the next Weekend in the Country.
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6: Here's your North Country 1320 WCVR weather forecast.
0: Showers tonight with a low of 49. Partly sunny on Tuesday with a high near 64. We'll see some fog on Tuesday night, increasing clouds with a low of 48. Clouds will dissipate on Wednesday, becoming sunny with a high near 71. Cloudy on Wednesday night with a low near 51. On Thursday, partly sunny with a high near 77. Mostly cloudy Thursday night with a low near 58. On Friday, partly sunny with a high near 71. And mostly cloudy Friday night with a low of 46. And that's your Vermont weather.
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1: USA Radio News, I'm Anthony Lucero. The Strait of Hormuz remains a major pressure point in the war with Iran. The waterway carries a substantial share of the world's oil, and disrupted shipping has tightened energy supplies. The United States has escorted some vessels, but a lasting agreement to restore normal traffic remains elusive. Russia is stepping up attacks across Ukraine, while Ukrainian forces say they are making gains in parts of the long-running battlefield.
2: Ukrainian officials say Russian drones killed at least 3 civilians and wounded more than 40 others in attacks Monday. The strikes came as Ukrainian forces reported progress in a recent offensive along portions of the roughly 800-mile front. The latest fighting follows diplomatic efforts in the United Nations aimed at finding a path towards negotiations, but there is still no broad ceasefire. Ron Warner, USA Radio News.
1: Microsoft co-founder Bill Gates warned NBC's Meet the Press that artificial intelligence could pose unprecedented risks. That includes enabling people with malicious intent to cause mass casualties.
3: AI is certainly powerful enough to drive events that cause a billion deaths. There's never been a weapon as powerful as the combination of people with ill intent using AI tools.
1: Gates says governments need stronger safeguards, monitoring, and legislation as AI advances. LeBron James made his first appearance in a Philadelphia 76ers uniform, speaking to reporters at the team's media day. He was asked about his role.
4: Whatever the team needs for me to do. I think the luxury of my game is I can do everything.
1: The 41-year-old is entering his 24th NBA season and is a 4-time NBA champion, as well as the league's all-time leading scorer.
5: At the closing bell, the Dow Jones lost 347 points, the S&P fell by 59, and the NASDAQ dropped 248. I'm Lizzie Radavalli.
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8: Here's your North Country 1320 WCVR weather forecast.
9: Showers tonight with a low of 49. Partly sunny on Tuesday with a high near 64. We'll see some fog on Tuesday night, increasing clouds with a low of 48. Clouds will dissipate on Wednesday, becoming sunny with a high near 71. Cloudy on Wednesday night with a low near 51. On Thursday, partly sunny with a high near 77. Mostly cloudy Thursday night with a low near 58. On Friday, partly sunny with a high near 71, and mostly cloudy Friday night with a low of 46. And that's your Vermont weather.
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1: Hi, everyone. I'm Craig Orndorff. On the next weekend in the country, we head back to late September 1982 when we were going through a recession. E.T. was the big movie at the box office, and the NFL players were on strike. And on the countdown, the hit makers were Kenny Rogers, Juice Newton, Dolly Parton, Alabama, Michael Martin Murphy, and Jerry Reed. We'll have them and more on the next Weekend in the Country.
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3: Here's your North Country 1320 WCVR weather forecast.
4: Showers tonight with a low of 49. Partly sunny on Tuesday with a high near 64. We'll see some fog on Tuesday night, increasing clouds with a low of 48. Clouds will dissipate on Wednesday, becoming sunny with a high near 71. Cloudy on Wednesday night with a low near 51. On Thursday, partly sunny with a high near 77. Mostly cloudy Thursday night with a low near 58. On Friday, partly sunny with a high near 71, and mostly cloudy Friday night with a low of 46. And that's your Vermont weather.
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0: 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We're going to take a break and look at the North Country calendar right after this.
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1: USA Radio News, I'm Anthony Lucero. The conflict with Iran is affecting energy costs across the United States as disruptions around the Strait of Hormuz put pressure on oil supplies. Higher crude prices can feed into gasoline and diesel costs. Diplomatic efforts to end the U.S.-Iran conflict are continuing as both sides remain far apart on the terms of a deal.
2: Qatari mediators are expected to hold separate talks with U.S. and Iranian officials in New York as efforts continue to reopen diplomacy. Iran has proposed reopening the Strait of Hormuz and ending the fighting, but President Trump has rejected that proposal. Trump says he expects negotiations to continue this week, while Iranian officials say a negotiated solution remains possible. Rod Warner, USA Radio News.
1: Pope Leo is denouncing assisted suicide as false compassion, saying what is legal is not necessarily moral.
3: On the contrary, it is precisely in the name of this inalienable dignity of the human person that the temptation to cause death under the guise of false compassion must be firmly rejected.
1: While speaking in France at a shrine associated with healing, the Pope rejected laws that allow people with incurable diseases to obtain lethal medications. France and some U.S. states permit assisted dying. An attorney representing plaintiffs in lawsuits against Six Flags says riders may not realize the risk of serious brain injuries while on roller coasters. Over 100 have reported serious conditions after riding the X2 at Six Flags Magic Mountain in California, while another remains on a ventilator following emergency surgeries.
4: People do love roller coasters, but nobody really has any idea when they're in line, ready to ride a roller coaster and have innocent fun, that one of the risks is a potential brain bleed.
1: Christopher Ballone tells News Nation three clients suffered brain bleeds after riding the coaster in question. From America's News Network, USA Radio News.
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1: Hi, everyone. I'm Craig Orndorff. On the next Weekend in the Country, we head back to late September 1982, when we were going through a recession. E.T. was the big movie at the box office, and the NFL players were on strike. And on the countdown, the hit makers were Kenny Rogers, Juice Newton, Dolly Parton, Alabama, Michael Martin Murphy, and Jerry Reed. We'll have them and more on the next Weekend in the Country.
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1: USA Radio News. I'm John Summers. President Trump says he expects further discussions with Iran this week after rejecting a ceasefire proposal over the weekend. In a phone interview with Axios, Trump said Iran wants to make a deal, but it's not a deal he wants to make. President Trump announced plans for a new $15 billion steel plant in Iowa.
2: Speaking from the Oval Office Monday, the president says it's going to be the largest plant in U.S. history, calling it exciting news. Trump said it's part of his plan to bring manufacturing back to the U.S., especially steel production, which declined under former President Biden. It's being built by Minnesota-based Mesabi Metallics, and the facility is expected to create over 1,700 permanent jobs in Iowa. I'm Mark Mayfield.
1: A massive ocean wave called a Kelvin could soon raise sea levels along the California coast by up to a foot, making flooding more likely as El Nino also grows stronger. Kelvin waves are much larger than normal waves and can span thousands of miles. A Kelvin wave recently hit South America and is moving toward California. It could arrive within days and keep sea levels higher for months as warm water stays along the coast. Meanwhile, a rare venomous sea snake made an appearance on a Southern California beach.
3: A family at Crystal Cove State Beach in Orange County ran into the sea snake several weeks ago. A video shows them helping it back into the water. Experts say the creature was likely the venomous yellow-bellied sea snake, which usually lives further south. The snake's venom can cause paralysis and respiratory problems in humans, but rarely death. The Natural History Museum of Los Angeles County says only a handful of sightings have occurred in California, and those are often on beaches where the snakes have washed up during previous El Ninos. I'm Rich Cassone.
1: Texas State Senator Angela Paxton urged her fellow Republican women to vote straight ticket this November, saying it's not about the people running, but about maintaining party control. From America's News Network, USA Radio News.
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6: Vermont Governor Phil Scott holds a 10-point lead over progressive Democrat Amanda Janus in a poll released yesterday, a striking reversal from a separate survey last week that showed the race in a statistical tie. Vermont Public's 2026 poll reported Scott leading Janus by 10 points, 42% to 32%. These results reflect a 16-point swing from Friday's Green Mountain State poll by the University of New Hampshire, which, based on margins of error in the survey, declared a statistical tie, with Janus leading the race 49% to 43%. A Vermont man died in custody at the Southern State Correctional Facility in Springfield on Sunday. Trevis Gambarowski, aged 44, from Newfane, was taken into custody on Saturday, September 26th, and died the following day, according to a press release from the Vermont Department of Corrections. He had a medical event on Sunday morning, and correctional and medical staff began emergency medical response procedures, according to the release. Officials did not release the reason that Gambarowski was detained. Vermont Lieutenant Governor John Rogers must pay a fine after state regulators dinged him for violating cannabis licensing rules on his property in West Glover. Earlier this month, the Cannabis Control Board called out Rogers for growing unlicensed cannabis plants. Officials say he's licensed to cultivate cannabis at his property on Rogers Road, but not at a secondary location where inspectors discovered hundreds of seedlings during a visit. In a new ruling, Rogers did not dispute the violations and agreed to pay a $2,500 fine no later than March. Measles cases in the United States have hit a 35-year record high, with more than 3,600 confirmed cases already topping last year's total. Vermont has recorded just one case, and it was contained, but experts say they're still worried. Meredith Plumpton, who heads the Vermont Department of Health's immunization program, says the key is herd immunity. Vermont's kindergarten vaccination rate sits at 94%, ahead of the national average of 92.4%, but herd immunity needs 95%. And that's what's happening. Here's your North Country 1320 WCVR weather forecast.
7: The clouds in the nor'easter are gone. Today, it'll be sunny with a high near 64. We could see some fog overnight with a low near 48. On Wednesday, cloudy becoming sunny with a high near 71. Mostly cloudy Wednesday night with a low near 51. On Thursday, partly sunny with a high near 77. It'll be cloudy Thursday night with a low near 58. Friday, partly sunny with a high near 71. And mostly cloudy Friday night with a low near 46. Saturday, sunny with a high near 65.
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0: 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It is time to take a look at the North Country weather forecast coming up right after this.
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3: Here's your North Country 1320 WCVR weather forecast.
4: The clouds in the nor'easter are gone. Today, it'll be sunny with a high near 64. We could see some fog overnight with a low near 48. On Wednesday, cloudy becoming sunny with a high near 71. Mostly cloudy Wednesday night with a low near 51. On Thursday, partly sunny with a high near 77. It'll be cloudy Thursday night with a low near 58. Friday, partly sunny with a high near 71. And mostly cloudy Friday night with a low near 46. Saturday, sunny with a high near 65.
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1: USA Radio News, I'm John Summers. President Trump says he expects further discussions with Iran this week after rejecting a ceasefire proposal over the weekend. In a phone interview with Axios, Trump said Iran wants to make a deal, but it's not a deal he wants to make. President Trump announced plans for a new $15 billion steel plant in Iowa.
2: Speaking from the Oval Office Monday, the president says it's going to be the largest plant in U.S. history, calling it exciting news. Trump said it's part of his plan to bring manufacturing back to the U.S., especially steel production, which declined under former President Biden. It's being built by Minnesota-based Mesabi Metallics, and the facility is expected to create over 1,700 permanent jobs in Iowa. I'm Mark Mayfield.
1: A massive ocean wave called a Kelvin could soon raise sea levels along the California coast by up to a foot, making flooding more likely as El Nino also grows stronger. Kelvin waves are much larger than normal waves and can span thousands of miles. A Kelvin wave recently hit South America and is moving toward California. It could arrive within days and keep sea levels higher for months as warm water stays along the coast. Meanwhile, a rare venomous sea snake made an appearance on a Southern California beach.
3: A family at Crystal Cove State Beach in Orange County ran into the sea snake several weeks ago. A video shows them helping it back into the water. Experts say the creature was likely the venomous yellow-bellied sea snake, which usually lives further south. The snake's venom can cause paralysis and respiratory problems in humans, but rarely death. The Natural History Museum of Los Angeles County says only a handful of sightings have occurred in California, and those are often on beaches where the snakes have washed up during previous El Niños. I'm Rich Cassone.
1: Texas State Senator Angela Paxton urged her fellow Republican women to vote straight ticket this November, saying it's not about the people running, but about maintaining party control. From America's News Network, USA Radio News.
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5: Hi, everyone. I'm Craig Orndorff. On the next weekend in the country, we head back to late September 1982, when we were going through a recession. E.T. was the big movie at the box office, and the NFL players were on strike. And on the countdown, the hit makers were Kenny Rogers, Juice Newton, Dolly Parton, Alabama, Michael Martin Murphy, and Jerry Reed. We'll have them and more on the next Weekend in the Country.
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6: Here's your North Country 1320 WCVR weather forecast.
7: The clouds in the nor'easter are gone. Today, it'll be sunny with a high near 64. We could see some fog overnight with a low near 48. On Wednesday, cloudy becoming sunny with a high near 71. Mostly cloudy Wednesday night with a low near 51. On Thursday, partly sunny with a high near 77. It'll be cloudy Thursday night with a low near 58. Friday, partly sunny with a high near 71. And mostly cloudy Friday night with a low near 46. Saturday, sunny with a high near 65.
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I'm a country boy, I got a four-wheel drive. Climb in my bed, I'll take you for a ride. Up city streets, down winding roads.

0: 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It is time to take a look at the North Country weather forecast coming up right after this.
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1: 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We at the Fiscal Alliance Foundation did some in-depth research into this subject and found that policies like Proposal 3 reduce business investment and job opportunities and increase taxes and the cost of living, all of which reduce how much you have in your pocket at the end of the day, because that is the number that matters. Proposal 3 doesn't create a new right to collectively bargain in Vermont. That right already exists and is protected by both state and federal law. It does threaten the right of workers who do not wish to join a union or pay dues as a condition of employment. So, before we permanently change our constitution, I think Vermonters deserve the full story on the potential impacts of Proposal 3. 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
3: Here's your North Country 1320 WCVR weather forecast.
4: The clouds in the nor'easter are gone. Today, it'll be sunny with a high near 64. We could see some fog overnight with a low near 48. On Wednesday, cloudy becoming sunny with a high near 71. Mostly cloudy Wednesday night with a low near 51. On Thursday, partly sunny with a high near 77. It'll be cloudy Thursday night with a low near 58. Friday, partly sunny with a high near 71. And mostly cloudy Friday night with a low near 46. Saturday, sunny with a high near 65.
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I'm Jim Diamond, keeping you company right until 10 o'clock today on North Country 13, 20 and 100.1 WCVR.

0: your Home for All Things Country and Randolph's community partner. We're going to take a look at the North Country calendar right after this.
1: The choice for state senate comes down to one simple question. Who will make Vermont more affordable? Since Representative Monique Priestley took office, Vermonters' property taxes have increased by more than 30%. In fact, she voted to raise your property taxes by nearly 14% in a single year. And if that wasn't bad enough, Priestley authored a provision to make Vermont's state income tax rate the highest in the entire nation. Priestley also voted to impose a $100 million payroll tax on Vermont workers, raise DMV fees by almost 20%, increase the cost of home heating fuel, and implement Act 181's disastrous mandates on rural Vermont. And to make absolutely sure your taxes went up, she voted to override Governor Scott's vetoes. And while she was making life less affordable for Vermonters, Priestley voted to double her own legislative pay. The choice is clear. Orange County residents simply cannot afford Monique Priestley in the Vermont Senate.
2: Paid for by John Benson for Orange County Senate, Christy Ehlers, Treasurer.
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1: USA Radio News, I'm John Summers. President Trump set to gather some top AI executives at the White House. Hallie Jackson files this report.
2: It comes as OpenAI is now pausing training of its latest models after acknowledging a review of multiple instances where its models went rogue, including reportedly in interactions with U.S. government websites like the Commerce Department and SEC.
1: It comes after Anthropic CEO Dario Amodei met with President Trump for a private dinner at the White House Sunday night. The meeting, first reported by Axios, comes at a high-stakes moment for Anthropic, preparing for a blockbuster IPO. President Trump is not happy. Five people in the UK arrested for suspicion of terrorism were released on bail. They were arrested Sunday near a Royal Air Force base west of London, used by the U.S. military to launch strikes on Iran.
3: I will tell you, I would have said, don't let them have bail. Cashless bail.
1: Trump told reporters Monday at the White House he was surprised they were released, adding he wouldn't have done that. When asked if the suspects were connected to Iran, Trump said he knows the answer, but he's not going to share it. Major news networks plan to continue providing pool coverage in the White House, despite its ongoing efforts to block CNN from covering the president. This after NBC, ABC, CBS, and Fox pulled out last week in solidarity with CNN after Trump banned the channel along with MS Now and Politico. The three outlets sued over it and won last week with a federal judge ruling the White House violated the media company's due process rights. Lindsey Clancy is expected to be back in court this week. The Massachusetts woman who claimed she was suffering from postpartum psychosis admitted to strangling her three children before trying to kill herself in 2023. From America's News Network, USA Radio News.
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10: Vermont Governor Phil Scott holds a 10-point lead over progressive Democrat Amanda Janu in a poll released yesterday, a striking reversal from a separate survey last week that showed the race in a statistical tie. Vermont Public's 2026 poll reported Scott leading Janu by 10 points, 42% to 32%. These results reflect a 16-point swing from Friday's Green Mountain State poll by the University of New Hampshire, which, based on margins of error in the survey, declared a statistical tie, with Janu leading the race 49% to 43%. A Vermont man died in custody at the Southern State Correctional Facility in Springfield on Sunday. Trevis Gambarowski, aged 44, from Newfane, was taken into custody on Saturday, September 26th, and died the following day, according to a press release from the Vermont Department of Corrections. He had a medical event on Sunday morning, and correctional and medical staff began emergency medical response procedures, according to the release. Officials did not release the reason that Gambarowski was detained. Vermont Lieutenant Governor John Rogers must pay a fine after state regulators dinged him for violating cannabis licensing rules on his property in West Glover. Earlier this month, the Cannabis Control Board called out Rogers for growing unlicensed cannabis plants. Officials say he's licensed to cultivate cannabis at his property on Rogers Road, but not at a secondary location where inspectors discovered hundreds of seedlings during a visit. In a new ruling, Rogers did not dispute the violations and agreed to pay a $2,500 fine no later than March. Measles cases in the United States have hit a 35-year record high, with more than 3,600 confirmed cases already topping last year's total. Vermont has recorded just one case, and it was contained, but experts say they're still worried. Meredith Plumpton, who heads the Vermont Department of Health's immunization program, says the key is herd immunity. Vermont's kindergarten vaccination rate sits at 94%, ahead of the national average of 92.4%, but herd immunity needs 95%. And that's what's happening. Here's your North Country 1320 WCVR weather forecast.
11: The clouds in the nor'easter are gone. Today, it'll be sunny with a high near 64. We could see some fog overnight with a low near 48. On Wednesday, cloudy becoming sunny with a high near 71. Mostly cloudy Wednesday night with a low near 51. On Thursday, partly sunny with a high near 77. It'll be cloudy Thursday night with a low near 58. Friday, partly sunny with a high near 71. And mostly cloudy Friday night with a low near 46. Saturday, sunny, with a high near 65.
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1: 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That's 728-9158. This is Common Sense for a Modern World, a one-minute look at timeless ideas that still shape how we live, think, and treat each other. Charity, it feeds the hungry. Justice asks why we're hungry in the first place. Charity gives what's extra. Justice gives what's owed. Both matter, but don't confuse them. A just society protects the weak with fair laws, fair courts, and fair chances, not favors. The goal isn't dependency, it's dignity. When we build systems on justice first, charity becomes a choice, not a substitute. Because generosity is noble, but justice is necessary.
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3: The clouds in the nor'easter are gone. Today, it'll be sunny with a high near 64. We could see some fog overnight with a low near 48. On Wednesday, cloudy becoming sunny with a high near 71. Mostly cloudy Wednesday night with a low near 51. On Thursday, partly sunny with a high near 77. It'll be cloudy Thursday night with a low near 58. Friday, partly sunny with a high near 71. And mostly cloudy Friday night with a low near 46. Saturday, sunny with a high near 65.
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1: USA Radio News. I'm John Summers. President Trump announced plans for a new $15 billion steel plant in Iowa.
2: Speaking from the Oval Office Monday, the president says it's going to be the largest plant in U.S. history, calling it exciting news. Trump said it's part of his plan to bring manufacturing back to the U.S., especially steel production, which declined under former President Biden. It's being built by Minnesota-based Mesabi Metallics, and the facility is expected to create over 1,700 permanent jobs in Iowa. I'm Mark Neufeld.
1: President Trump says he expects further discussions with Iran this week after rejecting a ceasefire proposal over the weekend. In a phone interview with Axios, Trump said Iran wants to make a deal, but it's not a deal he wants to make. Texas State Senator Angela Paxton urged her fellow Republican women to vote straight ticket this November, saying it's not about the people running, but about maintaining party control. A massive ocean wave called a Kelvin could soon raise sea levels along the California coast by up to a foot, making flooding more likely as El Nino also grows stronger. Kelvin waves are much larger than normal waves and can span thousands of miles. A Kelvin wave recently hit South America and is moving toward California. It could arrive within days and keep sea levels higher for months as warm water stays along the coast. Meanwhile, a rare venomous sea snake made an appearance on a Southern California beach.
3: A family at Crystal Cove State Beach in Orange County ran into the sea snake several weeks ago. A video shows them helping it back into the water. Experts say the creature was likely the venomous yellow-bellied sea snake, which usually lives further south. The snake's venom can cause paralysis and respiratory problems in humans, but rarely death. The Natural History Museum of Los Angeles County says only a handful of sightings have occurred in California, and those are often on beaches where the snakes have washed up during previous El Niños. I'm Rich Cassone.
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9: Here's your North Country 1320 WCVR weather forecast.
10: The clouds in the nor'easter are gone. Today, it'll be sunny with a high near 64. We could see some fog overnight with a low near 48. On Wednesday, cloudy becoming sunny with a high near 71. mostly cloudy Wednesday night with a low near 51. On Thursday, partly sunny with a high near 77. It'll be cloudy Thursday night with a low near 58. Friday, partly sunny with a high near 71. And mostly cloudy Friday night with a low near 46. Saturday, sunny with a high near 65.
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Good morning. It's the Morning Wake Up Show. I'm Jim Diamond, keeping you company right until 10 o'clock today on North Country 13, 20 and 100.1 WCVR.

0: 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We're going to take a look at the North Country calendar right after this.
1: Before we change Vermont's constitution with Proposal 3, I think it's important to ask some serious questions like, will this make Vermont more or less affordable? We at the Fiscal Alliance Foundation did some in-depth research into this subject and found that policies like Proposal 3 reduce business investment and job opportunities and increase taxes and the cost of living, all of which reduce how much you have in your pocket at the end of the day, because that is the number that matters. Proposal 3 doesn't create a new right to collectively bargain in Vermont. That right already exists and is protected by both state and federal law. It does threaten the right of workers who do not wish to join a union or pay dues as a condition of employment. So, before we permanently change our constitution, I think Vermonters deserve the full story on the potential impacts of Proposal 3. Read our research at fiscalalliancefoundation.org and follow us on social media.
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3: The clouds in the nor'easter are gone. Today, it'll be sunny with a high near 64. We could see some fog overnight with a low near 48. On Wednesday, cloudy becoming sunny with a high near 71. Mostly cloudy Wednesday night with a low near 51. On Thursday, partly sunny with a high near 77. It'll be cloudy Thursday night with a low near 58. Friday, partly sunny with a high near 71. And mostly cloudy Friday night with a low near 46. Saturday, sunny with a high near 65.
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1: 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That's 802-587-2621. 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
1: USA Radio News. I'm John Summers. Secretary of State Marco Rubio says an alleged terror plot targeting a UK airbase used by the US military clearly involves the hands of a foreign actor. The UK's Defense Secretary Wes Streeting says many questions remain unanswered so far.
2: We're keeping all lines of inquiry open, including the possibility that these individuals may have been acting either knowingly or unknowingly on behalf of proxies or state-backed actors.
1: Speaking last night on Fox News, Rubio added the incident was responded to appropriately. The Trump administration rejected a non-binding UN declaration which pledges international collaboration to improve pandemic preparedness and prevention. The White House joined the European Union in objecting to parts of the statement. Some of the topics the document mentions includes prioritizing gender equality and ensuring access to sexual and reproductive health care services, which could be taken to include abortion. Much of the Southern California shoreline's under a coastal flood and high surf advisories.
3: It's due to a huge, potentially damaging swell expected from Hurricane Polo. Los Angeles County beaches, the Malibu coast, Orange County coastal areas, Ventura County beaches, and the Catalina and Santa Barbara Islands will be under the advisories through Tuesday at 5 p.m. The National Weather Service is calling for large breaking waves between 4 to 7 feet and dangerous rip currents. Home and business owners in places like Long Beach have been piling up sandbags and boarding up windows and doors. I'm Daniel Martindale.
1: The FBI lost its second deputy director in the past year. Andrew Bailey's resigning from the position to return to his family in Missouri, where he served as attorney general before joining the bureau. Bailey shared deputy director duties with Dan Bongino, who left the administration in January to continue his radio show. From America's News Network, USA Radio News.
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0: Hi, everyone. I'm Craig Orndorff. On the next weekend in the country, we head back to late September 1982, when we were going through a recession. E.T. was the big movie at the box office, and the NFL players were on strike. And on the countdown, the hit makers were Kenny Rogers, Juice Newton, Dolly Parton, Alabama, Michael Martin Murphy, and Jerry Reed. We'll have them and more on the next weekend in the country.
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7: Here's your North Country 1320 WCVR weather forecast.
8: The clouds in the nor'easter are gone. Today, it'll be sunny with a high near 64. We could see some fog overnight with a low near 48. On Wednesday, cloudy becoming sunny with a high near 71. Mostly cloudy Wednesday night with a low near 51. On Thursday, partly sunny with a high near 77. It'll be cloudy Thursday night with a low near 58. Friday, partly sunny with a high near 71. And mostly cloudy Friday night with a low near 46. Saturday, sunny with a high near 65.
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0: Here's your North Country 1320 WCVR weather forecast.
3: The clouds in the nor'easter are gone. Today, it'll be sunny with a high near 64. We could see some fog overnight with a low near 48. On Wednesday, cloudy becoming sunny with a high near 71. Mostly cloudy Wednesday night with a low near 51. On Thursday, partly sunny with a high near 77. It'll be cloudy Thursday night with a low near 58. Friday, partly sunny with a high near 71. And mostly cloudy Friday night with a low near 46. Saturday, sunny with a high near 65.
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1: USA Radio News. I'm John Summers. President Trump set to gather some top AI executives at the White House. Hallie Jackson files this report.
2: It comes as OpenAI is now pausing training of its latest models after acknowledging a review of multiple instances where its models went rogue, including reportedly in interactions with U.S. government websites like the Commerce Department and SEC.
1: It comes after Anthropic CEO Dario Amodei met with President Trump for a private dinner at the White House Sunday night. The meeting, first reported by Axios, comes at a high-stakes moment for Anthropic, preparing for a blockbuster IPO. President Trump is not happy. Five people in the UK arrested for suspicion of terrorism were released on bail. They were arrested Sunday near a Royal Air Force base west of London, used by the U.S. military to launch strikes on Iran.
3: I will tell you, I would have said, don't let them have bail, cashless bail.
1: Trump told reporters Monday at the White House he was surprised they were released, adding he wouldn't have done that. When asked if the suspects were connected to Iran, Trump said he knows the answer, but he's not going to share it. Major news networks plan to continue providing pool coverage in the White House despite its ongoing efforts to block CNN from covering the president. This after NBC, ABC, CBS, and Fox pulled out last week in solidarity with CNN after Trump banned the channel along with MS Now and Politico. The three outlets sued over it and won last week with a federal judge ruling the White House violated the media company's due process rights. President Trump's ban on some Canadian motorcycles, alcohol, dairy, and other products is in effect. That ban went into force just after midnight. It's the latest in the trade war between the two neighbors as Trump looks to force Canada into making trade concessions. From America's News Network, USA Radio News.
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5: Hi, everyone. I'm Craig Orndorff. On the next weekend in the country, we head back to late September 1982, when we were going through a recession. E.T. was the big movie at the box office, and the NFL players were on strike. And on the countdown, the hit makers were Kenny Rogers, Juice Newton, Dolly Parton, Alabama, Michael Martin Murphy, and Jerry Reed. We'll have them and more on the next weekend in the country.
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6: Here's your North Country 1320 WCVR weather forecast.
7: Sunny today, our high tops out around 64. We'll see some clouds roll in again tonight with a low around 48. On Wednesday, the clouds might stick around. We could see some sun here and there. Wednesday's high will be 71. Clouds remain Wednesday night with a low near 51. On Thursday, partly sunny with a high near 77. Mostly cloudy Thursday night with a low near 58. And Friday, carbon copy of Thursday, a little bit cooler. Sunny with a high near 71. Cloudy Friday night with a low near 46.
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0: know. Barman's first guitar. Keep them checks coming in, boy. 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

0: 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We'll have an update on the weather right after this.
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0: 1320 WCVR weather forecast.
1: Sunny today, our high tops out around 64. We'll see some clouds roll in again tonight with a low around 48. On Wednesday, the clouds might stick around. We could see some sun here and there. Wednesday's high will be 71. Clouds remain Wednesday night with a low near 51. On Thursday, partly sunny with a high near 77. Mostly cloudy Thursday night with a low near 58. And Friday, carbon copy of Thursday, a little bit cooler. Sunny with a high near 71. Cloudy Friday night with a low near 46.
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0: 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Now, let's find out what's happening around the area on the North Country calendar, coming up right after this.
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1: USA Radio News. I'm John Summers. Lindsay Clancy's lawyer says there's no evidence she admitted to killing her three children. Clancy was back in court today for the first time since a mistrial was declared in her case earlier this month. Speaking in court, Clancy's lawyer, Kevin Reddington, said she has no memory of killing her children. Her first trial ended earlier this month with jurors deadlocked over her insanity defense. Former special counsel Jack Smith faces a grilling on Capitol Hill as he testifies today before the Senate Judiciary Committee. Republicans have long maintained Smith used possibly illegal tactics while investigating President Trump's alleged efforts to challenge the results of the 2020 election. In his opening statement, Smith said the charges against President Trump were the result of the evidence. Secretary of State Marco Rubio says an alleged terror plot targeting a UK airbase used by the US military clearly involves the hands of a foreign actor. The UK's Defense Secretary Wes Streeting says many questions remain unanswered so far.
2: We're keeping all lines of inquiry open, including the possibility that these individuals may have been acting either knowingly or unknowingly on behalf of proxies or state-backed actors.
1: Speaking last night on Fox News, Rubio added the incident was responded to appropriately. President Trump says he expects further discussions with Iran this week after rejecting a ceasefire proposal over the weekend. In a phone interview with Axios, Trump said Iran wants to make a deal, but it's not a deal he wants to make. A joint police task force in Arizona is investigating a possible new ransom note in the kidnapping of Nancy Guthrie. The Pima County Sheriff's Department and FBI say they're working to determine the credibility of the message. From America's News Network, USA Radio News.
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0: Hi, everyone. I'm Craig Orndorff. On the next weekend in the country, we head back to late September 1982, when we were going through a recession. E.T. was the big movie at the box office, and the NFL players were on strike. And on the countdown, the hit makers were Kenny Rogers, Juice Newton, Dolly Parton, Alabama, Michael Martin Murphy, and Jerry Reed. We'll have them and more on the next weekend in the country. Catch Weekend in the Country Saturday morning at 6 a.m. and Sunday afternoon at 3 p.m. on WCVR.
5: Here's your North Country 1320 WCVR weather forecast.
6: Sunny today, our high tops out around 64. We'll see some clouds roll in again tonight with a low around 48. On Wednesday, the clouds might stick around. We could see some sun here and there. Wednesday's high will be 71. Clouds remain Wednesday night with a low near 51. On Thursday, partly sunny with a high near 77. Mostly cloudy Thursday night with a low near 58. And Friday, carbon copy of Thursday, a little bit cooler. Sunny with a high near 71. Cloudy Friday night with a low near 46.
5: Vermont Governor Phil Scott holds a 10-point lead over Progressive Democrat Amanda Janneau in a poll released yesterday, a striking reversal from a separate survey last week that showed the race in a statistical tie. Vermont Public's 2026 poll reported Scott leading Janneau by 10 points, 42% to 32%. These results reflect a 16-point swing from Friday's Green Mountain State poll by the University of New Hampshire, which, based on margins of error in the survey, declared a statistical tie, with Janneau leading the race 49% to 43%. A Vermont man died in custody at the Southern State Correctional Facility in Springfield on Sunday. Trevis Gambarovsky, aged 44, from Newfane, was taken into custody on Saturday, September 26th, and died the following day, according to a press release from the Vermont Department of Corrections. He had a medical event on Sunday morning, and correctional and medical staff began emergency medical response procedures, according to the release. Officials did not release the reason that Gambarovsky was detained. Vermont Lieutenant Governor John Rogers must pay a fine after state regulators dinged him for violating cannabis licensing rules on his property in West Glover. Earlier this month, the Cannabis Control Board called out Rogers for growing unlicensed cannabis plants. Officials say he's licensed to cultivate cannabis at his property on Rogers Road, but not at a secondary location where inspectors discovered hundreds of seedlings during a visit. In a new ruling, Rogers did not dispute the violations and agreed to pay a $2,500 fine no later than March. Measles cases in the United States have hit a 35-year record high, with more than 3,600 confirmed cases already topping last year's total. Vermont has recorded just one case, and it was contained, but experts say they're still worried. Meredith Plumpton, who heads the Vermont Department of Health's immunization program, says the key is herd immunity. Vermont's kindergarten vaccination rate sits at 94%, ahead of the national average of 92.4%, but herd immunity needs 95%. And that's what's happening.
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0: 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We have an update on the weather right after this.
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0: Here's your North Country 1320 WCVR weather forecast.
5: Sunny today, our high tops out around 64. We'll see some clouds roll in again tonight with a low around 48. On Wednesday, the clouds might stick around. We could see some sun here and there. Wednesday's high will be 71. Clouds remain Wednesday night with a low near 51. On Thursday, partly sunny with a high near 77. Mostly cloudy Thursday night with a low near 58. And Friday, carbon copy of Thursday, a little bit cooler. Sunny with a high near 71. Cloudy Friday night with a low near 46.
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1: I said, of course you are. 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And I said, honey, what kind of question is that?

0: 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I bet you're wondering what you're going to do this week. Well, we have just the thing for you. It's the North Country Calendar, and it's coming right up.
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1: USA Radio News, I'm Ron Warner. More than half of U.S. states now restrict foreign ownership of farmland, while foreign interests hold about 46 million acres nationwide.
2: At the end of calendar year 2022, a supermajority of states in the United States affirmatively allowed for foreign ownership, regardless of country of origin. 30 or so states now have some type of restriction on foreign ownership.
1: Harrison Pittman of the National Agricultural Law Center went on to tell RFD-TV that most foreign-owned acreage belongs to investors from allied countries, while many new restrictions target nations considered adversaries. Pope Leo says warnings about artificial intelligence potentially destroying humanity deserve attention. Michael Kastner with more.
3: Speaking to reporters on his flight back to Rome after a trip to France, the pontiff said he doesn't lose sleep over AI dangers, but
4: I do think that the concerns raised by many of the experts, specialists in AI, should be taken seriously. I don't think that that is fake news, as some have said.
3: President Trump has dismissed concerns over AI, calling reports on potential danger and the need for guardrails a hoax.
1: Homeowners and businesses along the New Jersey and Long Island shores are cleaning up after flooding damage from this past weekend's nor'easter.
5: People have been seen pumping out water and tearing up flood-damaged floors in a number of communities. Kira owns a Dairy King ice cream shop in Long Beach and says the shop is shutting down for the season early because of the storm.
6: Pretty much no working machines. No, we have no products. We lost everything. So I guess we're just out.
5: The nor'easter causing significant beach erosion. A Manasquan official tells NJ.com parts of the beach there have cliffs 5 to 8 feet high, calling it the worst erosion since Sandy. Atlantic City and Brigantine also left with little sand. State and federal officials are expected to give a report on the extent of the damage later in the week. In New Jersey, I'm Scott Pringle.
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7: Hey, I'm Brant, and her name is Sherry.
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7: MediShare.
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10: Hi, everyone. I'm Craig Orndorff. On the next weekend in the country, we head back to late September 1982, when we were going through a recession. E.T. was the big movie at the box office, and the NFL players were on strike. And on the countdown, the hit makers were Kenny Rogers, Juice Newton, Dolly Parton, Alabama, Michael Martin Murphy, and Jerry Reed. We'll have them and more on the next Weekend in the Country.
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11: Here's your North Country 1320 WCVR weather forecast.
12: Sunny today, our high tops out around 64. We'll see some clouds roll in again tonight with a low around 48. On Wednesday, the clouds might stick around. We could see some sun here and there. Wednesday's high will be 71. Clouds remain Wednesday night with a low near 51. On Thursday, partly sunny with a high near 77. Mostly cloudy Thursday night with a low near 58. And Friday, carbon copy of Thursday, a little bit cooler. Sunny with a high near 71. Cloudy Friday night with a low near 46.
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0: and tonight with a low around 48. On Wednesday, the clouds might stick around. We could see some sun here and there. Wednesday's high will be 71. Clouds remain Wednesday night with a low near 51. On Thursday, partly sunny with a high near 77. Mostly cloudy Thursday night with a low near 58. And Friday, carbon copy of Thursday, a little bit cooler. Sunny with a high near 71. Cloudy Friday night with a low near 46.
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1: USA Radio News, I'm Ron Warner. President Trump is not happy that five people in the UK arrested on suspicion of terrorism were released on bail. Mark Mayfield fills us in.
2: They were arrested Sunday near a Royal Air Force base west of London used by the U.S. military to launch strikes on Iran.
3: I will tell you, I would have said, don't let them have bail, cashless bail.
2: Trump told reporters Monday at the White House he was surprised they were released on bail, adding that he wouldn't have done that. When asked if the suspects were connected to Iran, Trump said he knows the answer, but he's not going to share it. UK officials say the investigation into the incident is ongoing.
1: Things are expected to get heated as former special counsel Jack Smith testifies before the Senate Judiciary Committee.
4: Some Republicans in Congress have long maintained Smith used possibly illegal tactics while investigating President Trump's alleged efforts to challenge the results of the 2020 election. The Republican chairman of the Judiciary Committee, Senator Chuck Grassley of Iowa, has already said Smith must answer for what he did to hundreds of Republican groups and individuals, claiming Smith unconstitutionally subpoenaed phone records of more than a dozen Republican members of Congress. In Washington, I'm Scott Carr.
1: Organizers of the 2028 Olympics in Los Angeles are reportedly limiting some financial disclosures with the city. Tammy Trujillo has more.
5: That's according to an LA Times review of 5 years of annual reports. The most recent reports from LA 28 haven't included details about contracts with companies providing services and pre-production work for the opening and closing ceremonies. It also hasn't updated progress on about 24 venues around Greater Los Angeles. Organizers insist they have provided that required information to city officials, even if it wasn't necessarily included in annual reports. City Controller Kenneth Mejia is calling for more detailed accounting from LA 28. He says any accounting shortfalls will directly affect taxpayers.
1: From America's News Network, USA Radio News.
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0: 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North Country weather is next.
7: Hi, everyone. I'm Craig Orndorff. On the next weekend in the country, we head back to late September 1982, when we were going through a recession. E.T. was the big movie at the box office, and the NFL players were on strike. And on the countdown, the hit makers were Kenny Rogers, Juice Newton, Dolly Parton, Alabama, Michael Martin Murphy, and Jerry Reed. We'll have them and more on the next weekend in the country.
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8: Here's your North Country 1320 WCVR weather forecast.
9: Sunny today, our high tops out around 64. We'll see some clouds roll in again tonight with a low around 48. On Wednesday, the clouds might stick around. We could see some sun here and there. Wednesday's high will be 71. Clouds remain Wednesday night with a low near 51. On Thursday, partly sunny with a high near 77. Mostly cloudy Thursday night with a low near 58. And Friday, carbon copy of Thursday, a little bit cooler. Sunny with a high near 71. Cloudy Friday night with a low near 46.
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0: and Friday, carbon copy of Thursday, a little bit cooler, sunny with a high near 71, cloudy Friday night with a low near 46.
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0: 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I bet you're wondering what we're going to do this week. Well, we have just the thing for you. It's the North Country Calendar, and it's coming right up.
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1: USA Radio News, I'm Ron Warner. President Trump is holding an AI summit on Tuesday as fears grow over its possible threat to humanity. Mark Mayfield reports.
2: Trump and House Speaker Mike Johnson are going to host Meta's Mark Zuckerberg and the heads of Anthropic, OpenAI, NVIDIA, and others at the White House summit. Johnson says the meeting is an effort to strike a balance between innovation and oversight. Johnson insists that overregulation is going to lead to China winning the AI race.
1: OpenAI says it's pausing the release of its latest AI model after it failed in-house safety checks.
3: The company said on Monday that the model, GPT-6.1 Astra, failed to meet requirements for sticking to the scope and authorization of its tasks and what it reports back to the user about its activities. Similar safety concerns have been raised about other AI models that have engaged in boundary pushing, oversight evasion, and incomplete disclosure. I'm Tammy Trujillo.
1: After hitting record lows, America's trust in the news media is inching higher, Roy O'Neill reports.
4: One-third of Americans say they have a great deal or a fair amount of confidence that newspapers, TV, and radio report the news fully, accurately, and fairly. That's up from 28% last year. The number peaked at 72% in a Gallup survey 50 years ago. The latest survey also found a third who say they had little confidence in the media. Another third said they have no confidence at all.
1: A new study is examining the possible link between frequent cannabis use and more severe epilepsy.
5: Researchers at Washington University studied 64 adults with drug-resistant epilepsy. Those using cannabis at least 20 days a month had more than twice as many convulsive seizures and reached specialized treatment about 13 years sooner than non-users. Researchers stress the study shows an association, but not proof, cannabis causes more severe epilepsy. Anthony Lucero, USA Radio News.
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6: This is Denny Gillum, host of Frontlines of Freedom, here to tell you about an amazing new book, The Miracle Man, written by a good friend of mine. 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
0: 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North Country weather is next.
8: Before we change Vermont's constitution with Proposal 3, I think it's important to ask some serious questions like, will this make Vermont more or less affordable? We at the Fiscal Alliance Foundation did some in-depth research into this subject and found that policies like Proposal 3 reduce business investment and job opportunities and increase taxes and the cost of living, all of which reduce how much you have in your pocket at the end of the day, because that is the number that matters. Proposal 3 doesn't create a new right to collectively bargain in Vermont. That right already exists and is protected by both state and federal law. It does threaten the right of workers who do not wish to join a union or pay dues as a condition of employment. So, before we permanently change our constitution, I think Vermonters deserve the full story on the potential impacts of Proposal 3. Read our research at fiscalalliancefoundation.org and follow us on social media.
0: Hi, everyone. I'm Craig Orndorff. On the next weekend in the country, we head back to late September 1982. When we were going through a recession, E.T. was the big movie at the box office, and the NFL players were on strike. And on the countdown, the hit makers were Kenny Rogers, Juice Newton, Dolly Parton, Alabama, Michael Martin Murphy, and Jerry Reed. We'll have them and more on the next Weekend in the Country. Catch Weekend in the Country Saturday morning at 6 a.m. and Sunday afternoon at 3 p.m. on WCVR.
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10: Tonight,
9: forecast.
10: Tonight there'll be a 40% chance of showers mainly after 7 p.m. It will be cloudy with a low around 52 degrees and a north wind 5 to 7 miles an hour with gusts as high as 23 miles an hour. Tomorrow, showers are likely mainly after 2 p.m. It will be cloudy with a high near 63. A northeast wind 5 to 7 miles per hour will continue with gusts as high as 28.

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4: forecast.
3: Tonight
4: there will be a 40% chance of showers, mainly after 7 p.m. It will be cloudy with a low around 52 degrees and a north wind 5 to 7 miles an hour with gusts as high as 23 miles an hour. Tomorrow, showers are likely, mainly after 2 p.m. It will be cloudy with a high near 63. A northeast wind 5 to 7 miles per hour will continue with gusts as high as 28.

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1: USA Radio News, I'm Ron Warner. 29 Chicago City Council members are warning Mayor Brandon Johnson against taking another shot at proposing a corporate head tax. Perry Williams has more.
2: City aldermen submitted a letter yesterday to the mayor urging him to give up on that idea. Ninth Ward Alderman Anthony Beal says there are alternatives to addressing the budget.
3: If we will go out there and just collect the debt that has grown under his administration, we wouldn't even be talking about a tax increase. We wouldn't even be talking about a deficit in our budget.
2: The letter also calls for no property tax increases. Johnson has not confirmed that he would plan a head tax in the budget for next year to close a projected $882 million gap.
1: Paramount and 12 states are rejecting calls for a deeper review of their deal.
4: The states led by California sued to block Paramount's massive merger with Warner Brothers Discovery, but recently reached a deal allowing it to move forward. The two companies in 12 states are now asking a federal judge to approve their antitrust settlement, rejecting New Jersey Senator Cory Booker's call for a deeper public interest review first. He and other critics have concerns about several issues, including jobs and a lack of competition. The companies and states are supporting the deal's penalties in 5-year term. Booker and outside groups are calling its terms too weak. I'm Daniel Martindale.
1: Walmart says it will not use artificial intelligence or customers' personal information to set individual prices. Tammy Trujillo reports.
5: CEO Joan Furner says the company will price the product, not the person, including when shoppers use its AI assistant Sparky. Walmart also says its employees will continue overseeing pricing and that it will not use dynamic pricing based on individual customers. Meanwhile, Walmart is rolling out digital price tags nationwide, replacing traditional paper labels. The company says the new technology will let stores update prices in minutes and help employees locate products that need restocking.
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8: Hi, everyone. I'm Craig Orndorff. On the next weekend in the country, we head back to late September 1982, when we were going through a recession. E.T. was the big movie at the box office, and the NFL players were on strike. And on the countdown, the hit makers were Kenny Rogers, Juice Newton, Dolly Parton, Alabama, Michael Martin Murphy, and Jerry Reed. We'll have them and more on the next weekend in the country.
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11: forecast.
10: Tonight
11: there will be a 40% chance of showers, mainly after 7 p.m. It will be cloudy with a low around 52 degrees and a north wind 5 to 7 miles an hour with gusts as high as 23 miles an hour. Tomorrow, showers are likely, mainly after 2 p.m. It will be cloudy with a high near 63. A northeast wind 5 to 7 miles per hour will continue with gusts as high as 28.

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3: forecast.
2: Tonight
3: there'll be a 40% chance of showers, mainly after 7 p.m. It will be cloudy with a low around 52 degrees and a north wind 5 to 7 miles an hour with gusts as high as 23 miles an hour. Tomorrow, showers are likely, mainly after 2 p.m. It will be cloudy with a high near 63. A northeast wind 5 to 7 miles per hour will continue with gusts as high as 28.

0: The choice for state senate comes down to one simple question: who will make Vermont more affordable? Since Representative Monique Priestley took office, Vermonters' property taxes have increased by more than 30%. In fact, she voted to raise your property taxes by nearly 14% in a single year. And if that wasn't bad enough, Priestley authored a provision to make Vermont's state income tax rate the highest in the entire nation. Priestley also voted to impose a $100 million payroll tax on Vermont workers, raise DMV fees by almost 20%, increase the cost of home heating fuel, and implement Act 181's disastrous mandates on rural Vermont. And to make absolutely sure your taxes went up, she voted to override Governor Scott's vetoes. And while she was making life less affordable for Vermonters, Priestley voted to double her own legislative pay. The choice is clear. Orange County residents simply cannot afford Monique Priestley in the Vermont Senate.
1: Paid for by John Benson for Orange County Senate, Christy Ehlers, Treasurer.
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1: USA Radio News, I'm Ron Warner. The severe danger of motorized youth travel is hitting home.
2: Miami-Dade police just arrested a driver in a tragic Little Havana hit and run that killed a 10-year-old girl and critically injured her brother on an e-bike. Now AAA's Mark Jenkins is urging parents to invest in a good helmet.
3: Don't just look at the fit or the style or the price. Those things do matter, but so does the certification label. That label can tell you what type of riding the helmet was designed for and the level of protection it provides.
2: He says pediatric emergency room injuries continue to skyrocket, having surged over 170%. Natalie Rodriguez, Miami.
1: Governor Gavin Newsom has signed a bill that targets the reselling of tee times at public golf courses.
4: The bill makes it illegal for third-party brokers to advertise, sell, or transfer tee time reservations at publicly owned golf courses without the written consent of the course operator. It comes after a controversial network of brokers appeared, selling tee times at municipal golf courses around Los Angeles. For several years, they would buy up tee times, then advertise them on social media. They charged booking fees of up to $40. The LA Department of Recreation and Parks announced an investigation into the practice after an independent investigator's videos went viral. I'm Daniel Martin.
1: A joint police task force in southern Arizona is looking into a potential new ransom note in the kidnapping of 84-year-old Nancy Guthrie.
5: The Pima County Sheriff's Department and FBI say they are working to determine the credibility of the message while evaluating comments circulating across social media platforms. The mother of Today Show co-host Savannah Guthrie was abducted from her Tucson area home in early February, sparking an 8-month search alongside several unconfirmed and fraudulent demands. Officials have declined to release details regarding the contents of the latest note. In Arizona, I'm Wendy Swanson.
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0: Hi, everyone. I'm Craig Orndorff. On the next weekend in the country, we head back to late September 1982, when we were going through a recession. E.T. was the big movie at the box office, and the NFL players were on strike. And on the countdown, the hit makers were Kenny Rogers, Juice Newton, Dolly Parton, Alabama, Michael Martin Murphy, and Jerry Reed. We'll have them and more on the next Weekend in the Country.
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8: Here's your North Country 1320 WCVR weather
9: forecast.
8: Tonight
9: there will be a 40% chance of showers, mainly after 7 p.m. It will be cloudy with a low around 52 degrees and a north wind 5 to 7 miles an hour with gusts as high as 23 miles an hour. Tomorrow, showers are likely, mainly after 2 p.m. It will be cloudy with a high near 63. A northeast wind 5 to 7 miles per hour will continue with gusts as high as 28.
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7: forecast.
6: Tonight
7: there will be a 40% chance of showers, mainly after 7 p.m. It will be cloudy with a low around 52 degrees and a north wind 5 to 7 miles an hour with gusts as high as 23 miles an hour. Tomorrow, showers are likely, mainly after 2 p.m. It will be cloudy with a high near 63. A northeast wind 5 to 7 miles per hour will continue with gusts as high as 28.
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0: Well, it's time to tune that banjo up again. We'll be right back after this on the 5 o'clock Bluegrass Breakdown.
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0: And now it's time for the North Country Calendar, brought to you by the Herald. 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
1: USA Radio News, I'm Ron Warner. President Trump is holding an AI summit on Tuesday as fears grow over its possible threat to humanity. Mark Mayfield reports.
2: Trump and House Speaker Mike Johnson are going to host Meta's Mark Zuckerberg and the heads of Anthropic, OpenAI, NVIDIA, and others at the White House summit. Johnson says the meeting is an effort to strike a balance between innovation and oversight. Johnson insists that overregulation is going to lead to China winning the AI race.
1: Homeowners and businesses along the New Jersey and Long Island shores are cleaning up after flooding damage from this past weekend's nor'easter.
3: People have been seen pumping out water and tearing up flood-damaged floors in a number of communities. Kira owns a Dairy King ice cream shop in Long Beach and says the shop is shutting down for the season early because of the storm.
4: Pretty much no working machines. No, we have no product. We lost everything. So I guess we're just out.
3: The nor'easter causing significant beach erosion. A Manasquan official tells NJ.com parts of the beach there have cliffs 5 to 8 feet high, calling it the worst erosion since Sandy. Atlantic City and Brigantine also left with little sand. State and federal officials are expected to give a report on the extent of the damage later in the week. In New Jersey, I'm Scott Pringle.
1: Experts are warning that short-term plans to save California's coastline from high surf and erosion could have long-term consequences.
5: With El Nino-driven storms threatening the coastline, crews have installed rocks, boulders, wood, and seawalls to save homes in a section of a rail line in Orange County. Jonathan Werica, research geologist with the U.S. Geological Survey, tells the L.A. Times that using more man-made barriers could harm sites in areas directly adjacent to those sites. That's because a sandy coastline can survive rising sea levels by retreating inland, but man-made barriers draw firm, permanent lines on the shore with no space for sand. In 2017, the USGS warned California could lose up to two-thirds of its beaches by the end of the century if the sea level rises 3 to 6 feet. I'm Tammy Trujillo.
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0: Hi, everyone. I'm Craig Orndorff. On the next weekend in the country, we head back to late September 1982, when we were going through a recession. E.T. was the big movie at the box office, and the NFL players were on strike. And on the countdown, the hit makers were Kenny Rogers, Juice Newton, Dolly Parton, Alabama, Michael Martin Murphy, and Jerry Reed. We'll have them and more on the next weekend in the country. Catch Weekend in the Country Saturday morning at 6 a.m. and Sunday afternoon at 3 p.m. on WCVR.
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11: forecast.
10: Tonight
11: there will be a 40% chance of showers, mainly after 7 p.m. It will be cloudy with a low around 52 degrees and a north wind 5 to 7 miles an hour with gusts as high as 23 miles an hour. Tomorrow, showers are likely, mainly after 2 p.m. It will be cloudy with a high near 63. A northeast wind 5 to 7 miles per hour will continue with gusts as high as 28.

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3: forecast.
2: Tonight
3: there'll be a 40% chance of showers, mainly after 7 p.m. It will be cloudy with a low around 52 degrees and a north wind 5 to 7 miles an hour with gusts as high as 23 miles an hour. Tomorrow, showers are likely, mainly after 2 p.m. It will be cloudy with a high near 63. A northeast wind 5 to 7 miles per hour will continue with gusts as high as 28.

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1: 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Data Centers, a community discussion, Wednesday, the 30th of September, from 6:30 to 8 p.m. at the Brookfield Old Town Hall. A neighbor-to-neighbor panel and question-and-answer session will look at data centers, Royalton's first-in-the-state moratorium, and what this issue could mean for communities across the state. 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
1: Your home for all things country. I'm Tom Finnegan. We're starting another hour of All Things Country right here on your home for All Things Country. 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
4: Hi everyone, I'm Craig Orndorff. 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E.T. was the big movie at the box office, and the NFL players were on strike. And on the countdown, the hit makers were Kenny Rogers, Juice Newton, Dolly Parton, Alabama, Michael Martin Murphy, and Jerry Reed. We'll have them and more on the next Weekend in the Country.
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6: Here's your North Country 1320 WCVR weather forecast.
7: Showers tonight with a low of 49. Partly sunny on Tuesday with a high near 64. We'll see some fog on Tuesday night, increasing clouds with a low of 48. Clouds will dissipate on Wednesday, becoming sunny with a high near 71. Cloudy on Wednesday night with a low near 51. On Thursday, partly sunny with a high near 77. Mostly cloudy Thursday night with a low near 58. On Friday, partly sunny with a high near 71, and mostly cloudy Friday night with a low of 46. And that's your Vermont weather.
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3: Here's your North Country 1320 WCVR weather forecast.
4: We'll see some cloudiness tonight and some dense fog by daybreak. Tonight's low will be 46. Fog lifts on Wednesday. It'll be sunny on Wednesday with a high near 72. Mostly cloudy Wednesday night with a low near 52. On Thursday, partly sunny with a high near 76. Clouds roll in on Thursday night with a low near 59. We'll see some showers on Friday, mostly in the afternoon. It'll be sunny for the morning with a high near 75. The showers continue Friday night with a low near 48. It clears up on Saturday.
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0: 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I bet you're wondering what you're going to do this week. Well, we've got just the thing for you. It's the North Country Calendar, and it's coming up next.
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2: 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Data Centers, a community discussion, Wednesday, the 30th of September, from 6:30 to 8 p.m. at the Brookfield Old Town Hall. A neighbor-to-neighbor panel and question-and-answer session will look at data centers, Royalton's first-in-the-state moratorium, and what this issue could mean for communities across the state. Presenters include Jane Philbrick of the Royalton Memorial Library Board and Kip Bergstrom of the Royalton Select Board and Planning Commission. 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
1: USA Radio News, I'm Anthony Lucero. Reopening the Strait of Hormuz remains central to the effort to end the war. Iran has proposed restoring shipping while Washington seeks broader commitments on Tehran's nuclear program. The competing demands have stalled progress as mediators work to narrow differences and restore a vital route for global energy shipments. President Trump met with technology leaders at the White House to discuss artificial intelligence and industry safety. When he was asked whether the group agreed regulation was unnecessary, Trump said self-regulation was very important.
2: Well, there's a belief that there should be tremendous self-regulation, and we automatically have regulation with the Department of Justice, the FBI, all of that. But the self-regulation is very important.
1: The meeting comes amid growing calls for stronger safeguards, as Trump argues the U.S. must stay ahead of China in AI. Former special counsel Jack Smith defended his investigations of President Trump during a four-hour Senate hearing.
3: The special counsel's office followed Justice Department policy, observed legal requirements.